We're going to play some hits, a couple of dance tracks. We're going to have two guests. Let's get going.

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There is no sickness, no toil nor danger in that bright land to which I go.

you? Don't watch that. Watch this. This is the heavy, heavy monster sound. The nuttiest sound around. So if you're coming off the street and you're beginning to feel the heat, well, listen, Buster, you better start to move your feet to the rockin'est, rock-steady beat of madness. One.